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1: J-Mar, Dudu Palalo at magka-premyo raffle promo Season 4. Over 1 million pesos worth of prizes ang ipamimigay. Narito na ang mga proofs of purchase na pwedeng gamitin para makasali. 1 empty box carton of Mark Stevia Leaf Extract. Isang entry na. 2 empty box carton of Gandang Natural Herbal Soaps in any variant. Isang entry na. 1 empty blister pack of Mark Capsule, isang entry na. 2 empty blister packs of Mark Capsule Herbal Extract Blend, isang entry na. At 2 blister packs of Mark C Ascorbic Acid Plus Zinc, isang entry na. Magpadala ng maraming entries para mas malaki ang chansang manalo.
2: 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Itudo na ang pagsali.
3: Promo period is on June 1, 2026 till March 30, 2027. Last day of submission of entries is on March 30, 2020.

0: chambi chambi para doki sebi. Hey netizens, this is AG from Tai Tai Joani Mikey. 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Baka daw mag break patay sandali.
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1: 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Hindi number one, pero lagi mong tinututukan.
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As I close my eyes, I surrender all my worries, fears, and anxieties into your hands. Please grant me the peace that surpasses all understanding, calming my mind and soothing my soul. Help me to release any tension or stress that may weigh heavy upon me.